Buckland 2, Douglas 3, roger the ace of Napalm down in the tree line. He just switched around, trying to put it down here. Rav 1-3, you will fix Buckland. What's charging?

Put it down here. Rap 13 will make the fuck with one target. Let us press the mortifier off the trigger.

Mach 1-2, Dove 1-3, roger the Eastern Napalm down in the tree line. You get switch ground, trying to put it down there. RAM 1-3, you will fix the spot with wood charges. Let us press the mortar fire off the tree line.

Mach 12-13, roger the A-sum napalm down in the tree line. You get switch ground, trying to put it down here. Rav 13, you will fix the spot with wood charges. Let us press them.

Mach 1-2, Delta 1-3, roger the Eastern Napalm down in the tree line. You get switch ground, trying to put it down there. Rav 1-3, you will take the spot with wood charges. Let us press the mortar fire off the tree line down here. Roger, here we go.

Hawk 1-2, Dove 1-3, roger the 8-thumb, napalm down in the tree line. Can you get a quick ground, trying to put it down here?